0: That was a David Bowie song.
1: What's next?
0: I didn't screw it up, did I? Okay, but here's another one I could screw up.
1: What is it?
0: Am I gonna do this by myself? Well, I think I'll try it in a different key. I'll try it in the normal key.
1: Yeah.
0: If it sounds bad, these people are just gonna have to wait.
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It doesn't matter if you love him or capital H-I-M. Just put your paws up.